There's the Supremes back in my arms again. Hi there, it's Bird back again for this Saturday. So glad you're here too. On the way, music from Fleetwood Mac now, CCR.

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0: 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Been vibing quite a bit. Carole King coming up, the Guess Who, and more coming up immediately following this.
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0: The birds turn, turn, turn. Let's go back into history on this date to see what happened. Go back to this date in 1916. On this date in 1916, the very first self-serve grocery store opened up. It opened in Memphis, Tennessee, and they called it Piggly Wiggly. Oh, I used to love going to Piggly Wiggly. That was this date, 1916.
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with you. That was Fleetwood Mac. It is Green. Oh, man, this is going to be a great hour. Check it out. On the playlist, I see Midnight Confessions from the Grassroots, Lay Down Sally from Eric Clapton, Help Me Rhonda from the Beach Boys. Just so many goodies coming up. This one is called Living Thing. It's from Electric Light Orchestra.

0: 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That was the great Ben E. King. All right, well, scientists say they detected a strange signal coming from nearly 1 mile underground. What was this signal saying?
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0: There's Lay Down Sally from Eric Clapton. Let's check the calendar today, see what's on there for today. Today is Fight Procrastination Day. And I'll do it tomorrow.
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0: That's called Let It Be. It's from the Beatles, and I got to take a pause right here and come back with a duet for you from Elton John and Keith.
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I'm Dusty. That was the Eagles. That was Take It Easy. Coming up for you, the DC 5, DJ Thomas, the Archies. Lots of goodies. Here's Have I the Right. It's by Honeycomb.

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0: BJ Thomas. I'm so lonesome I could cry. Alrighty, well, let's go back into history on this date to see what happened. We're going to go back to this date in 1997. It was on this day in 1997 that about 2.5 billion, with a B, people around the globe watched the funeral of Princess Diana. It was this date, 1997.
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1: Earth, Wind, and Fire. Oh, I love that one. All right, well, federal officials are now investigating Tesla's new self-driving taxis. They just launched these in Austin to start off with, and they're already under investigation because, well, they don't have

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0: take the long way home there, Supertramp. Back into history on this date, 1995 was the year that Baltimore Orioles shortstop Cal Ripken Jr. played his 2,131st consecutive game, breaking Lou Gehrig's record for the most consecutive games played. Happened this date, 1995.
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0: Wonder if it's still that way in San Francisco. Of course it's not. Scott McKenzie and his claim to musical fame, San Francisco, Wear Flowers in Your Hair. Good to have you along this morning. The Beatles are just a couple minutes away with one of their earliest
1: hits. 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

0: That song, believe it or not, missed the top 20 when it was first released. But of course, has become a fan favorite and indeed his signature song, even though Billy Joel says it's just a waltz. Piano Man from Billy Joel. The Capitals are on the way with a song that had the working title of Pimp Jerk.
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0: often thought of as one-hit wonders for that song. They're not. They made it to the chart again with the song Don't Call Us, We'll Call You, all about the turbulence of the music business. But the biggest hit song for Sugarloaf, definitely that one there, Green-Eyed Lady. Manfred Mann's Earth Band doing a song written by the boss.
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0: It was a really good cover version of that song done in the mid-90s as part of a Carole King tribute album. Rod Stewart did it and found quite a bit of success on the Adult Contemporary chart with his cover. The original, certainly no slouch, from Carole King, off Tapestry, So Far Away. Don McLean, his signature song.
1: Dawson
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0: They've been on the road alongside Santana this summer. Quite the 1-2 punch on that bill. The Doobie Brothers right there and Blackwater. Keep it close for Elvis the Pelvis, as my mother used to call him, just a couple minutes from now. It's the Hits Play On for your
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0: There were actually two versions of that song to appear on the Saturday Night Fever soundtrack, and both of them were recorded by family acts, the other one coming from Tavares. The hit version, though, belongs to the Bee Gees, More Than a Woman. Stay here for Jackie DeShannon in just a couple with a song that remains true to this day. And America has one of the top 10 of all 1972.
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0: Billy Paul of Me and Mrs. Jones fame did a version of that song, too, where he shouted out a whole bunch of civil rights icons, Paul McCartney and Wings, and let him in. I'm Steve Brewer. Make it a great one. Fleetwood Mac is on the way as we go to the Rumors LP.
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0: If you caught yourself singing along with that one, boy, I don't blame you a bit. You're So Vain. That, of course, Carly Simon taking you down memory lane with that one. Labor Day weekend going on, and Labor Day began as a full-throttle worker protest. This is a long time ago, back September 5th of 1882. There's about 10,000 exhausted laborers. They marched through New York City. This is in the first celebration organized by the Central Labor Union. Now, keep this in mind, and just imagine this now, if you would. During the late 19th century Industrial Revolution, the average American laborer worked 12-hour days, 7 days a week. And definitely changed that through Congress later on. But now in this day and age, it pretty much stands for the end of summer and marks the unofficial end of summer and the start of the school year, too. So you celebrating this weekend, or is it just another weekend?
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0: Definitely a special sound going on right there. That boy, there you go, the Classics Four, and Dennis Yost doing the lead vocals. Stormy, name of the tune. Boy, there's some interesting images coming to mind every time I hear that. In a moment or two, the Rolling Stones going to get us back to the great oldies. I Can't Get No Satisfaction right around the corner. Got it lined out and ready to go.
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0: definitely has to be one of their finest, no doubt about it. 25 or a 64. That, of course, Chicago helping us out. Song written by Robert Lamb, as a matter of fact, and he said he was living with a bunch of hippies up above Sunset Strip. And one of the advantages of this particular house is that it was in the Hollywood Hills, and I could look out over the city late at night. I wanted to try to describe the process of writing the song, so at that point I was writing it all right there, trying to finish it and get it all developed. So waiting for the break of day, searching for something to say, flashing lights against the sky. There was a neon sign right there above the city that kept flashing quite a lot, and the song came from the fact that he was, it was at that particular time, up late at night, kind of early morning, it was 25 or 6 to 4 a.m. in the morning right there when I looked at my watch, and I was looking for a line to finish the chorus, and sure enough, it fell into place, and thank goodness
1: it did. Here's the deal. The government is over $38 trillion in debt, which means the IRS isn't slowing down, and the tax code is complex and unforgiving. 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

0: Well, to me, that's one of the funnest songs I think I could play for you. And I like that theme in there, too. Bend me, shape me, any way you want me. That, of course, the American breed. In a moment or two, going to get back to the great oldies for you. Line out, ready to go, the Beatles, and a story about Lady Madonna, not that far
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0: Definitely enjoying each and every moment of that song. Boy, you talk about a memory maker. Walking down memory lane for sure. Blackbirds, Walking in Rhythm. Thank you for letting us be a part of your Labor Day weekend. We appreciate that. Never, ever take that for granted, that's for sure. In a moment or two, getting back to the great oldies with quite the wedding night for sure story. A Band of Gold, Freda Payne, getting us all the details going that direction. And soon to follow, Creedence Clearwater Revival, going to be waiting in the wings.
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0: Adios, Yellow Brick Road, right there, Elton John. What a powerful tune and a great memory maker for sure. If you want to stick around, we got some more great oldies lined out for you on this Labor Day weekend. Peter Frampton, a big part of it, with Baby, I Love Your Way. Not that far away.
1: Here's the
0: sure.
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In my dreams, nobody but you, baby. 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

0: Boy, you got a great sound like that. You cannot go wrong. That wonderful, unique voice of the Reverend Al Green. Tired of being alone. Thank you very much. Getting back to the oldies pretty quick. Understand the CDs are quietly surging back, especially among younger listeners who want cheap physical music without the vinyl's price tag. Now, U.S. CD revenue jumped, get this, nearly 60% earlier this year to $171 million, while vinyl still dominates at $554 million. That's just amazing right there to me. Lower prices, simple all-in-one players. I understand a renewed love for full album listening seems to be fueling that shift. And it looks like vinyl remains the heavyweight right there. But CDs are definitely suddenly sprinting up the charts. What's your thoughts on something like that? CDs, vinyl, or just digital? What's your thoughts?
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0: Definitely a powerful tune right there, and one of their finest, no doubt. Beach Boys and Sloop John B., and a bit of history about that, too. Sloop John B. is a traditional West Indies tune about a sunken boat, and it was adapted in 1951, way back then, by Lee Hayes of the Weavers, as the John B. Sails. You might remember them, too. Revived in 1960 by Lonnie Dunigan, or Donegan right there, and the Beach Boys folk music buff Al Jardine. He did a great job with so much with the group. Turned Brian Wilson onto the Kingston Trio's recording of that song, and for their updated version, Wilson added some elaborate vocals, as you can tell in the song right there, and a 12-string guitar part. Now, what he did, too, he also changed some of the lyrics, including, "This is the worst trip since I've been born to I've ever been on," as a wink to acid culture back then. So something to keep in mind about that song. Right around the corner, lined out, ready to go, Steppenwolf and Born to Be Wild, right around the corner for
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Boy, this will take you back in time, won't it? Well, nice little walk down memory lane for sure. Johnny Rivers, baby, I need your lovin'. Oh.

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0: Absolutely. Bottom line right there, you're no good, you're no good, you're no good. Good way to put it right there, too. Linda Ronstadt driving that point home. Back to it in a little bit, in just a moment or two. Now, I realize this is a little bit early, but hear me out. A dilemma about a mom who's been invited to a wedding on Halloween night. So they're doing a little planning ahead right there, getting all the invites out and so forth. But she is invited right there on Halloween night. But here's a scoop. This mom is wondering if she's wrong for skipping a friend's adults-only Halloween wedding so she can take her five-year-old trick-or-treating right there. Now, the bride is an old high school friend she isn't close with anymore, so that's a good key right there. And the ceremony starts exactly when local trick-or-treating begins, too. So Halloween, a big family tradition for them, you know, matching costumes, months of planning, things like that. And she feels those years of trick-or-treating with mom and dad are quite limited, so she turned down the invite right there. And I guess the friend is not too happy about it, but what do you think about something like that? What would you do or not do?
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0: Oh, you can't go wrong with a sound like that. Boy, that is so, so fine. Dave Gates is doing the lead vocals with Bread and Make It With You. I'm very proud to be playing these great oldies for you. I'm going to get back to them pretty quick with Donna Summer. Woo! Especially around this time of year, definitely hot stuff we'll have for you right around the bend.
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1: You're a rich girl and you're gone too far, 'cause you know it don't matter anyway.

0: Must have been cool to say you were a member of the Love Unlimited Orchestra at some point. That's Love's Theme. I'm Kelly, and we are here for a Sunday. If you're working like me, we're going to keep you company with some good music here, and that good music applies to you too. Guys hanging out in the backyard, doing whatever you're up to. Going to play a little bit of the Animals coming up next.
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0: Carly Simon with the great tune there. Big song for her. Nobody does it better. Well, I'll tell you who does a decent job. That's the Doors. We'll play them, Three Dog Night, and Aretha for you all coming up next.
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0: No change at the front of the field other than the gap between first and second. It was a second and a half. It's 2.1 seconds now between Tyler Reddick and Bubba Wallace. Denny Hamlin, Ryan Blaney, Christopher Bell round out the top five from Darlington Raceway. This is the Motor Racing Network, the voice of NASCAR.
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10: Tyler Reddick continues to pick him up and put him down here at Darlington. His lead is now a second and a half over Bubba Wallace. And for a while, it looked like Bubba was going to close in and challenge for the lead. Instead, Bubba has just settled in there in the second spot with Denny Hamlin in third. Toyota's the top three. Got Ryan Blaney in fourth and Christopher Bell in fifth. The highest Chevrolet right now is William Byron. Denny Hamlin, Alex, under fire coming off the corner.
0: Ryan Blaney has charged up to his inside. This is the fight for the number three position. Hamlin topside. Blaney right there headed to one.
11: Denny managed to hold him off at the exit of turn four, but Blaney's not done yet. He jumps to the bottom on entrance into turn number one. Puts a wheel to the inside. Denny Hamlin all the way to the wall, but Blaney's got the low line and he's got the spot.
12: Hamlin was able to lift in the middle of turns one and two and allows Ryan Blaney to take the position further behind them. A lap ago, Josh Berry was able to drive around William Byron. That was for seventh place.
10: A couple of the Fords on the move talking about Ryan Blaney and also Josh Berry. Here's another Ford on the pit lane. Pit stop for Joey Logano. Lap 144, perhaps a little earlier than what others were expecting. Let's cover the Joey Logano stop as he brings that Shell Pennzoil Ford Mustang down the pit lane. Let's get a recap on his stop that just happened a moment ago.
13: There was a spin coming off of turn four. Not sure the caution did not come out, but Joey Logano did bring it down to pit road. He says that he's slightly better in turn one and two, and they asked for a bit of an adjustment. He said he needs more right rear grip, so they did a quick stop for Joey Logano. He's away on pit road.
0: Yeah, Alex, you point pointed out, a spinning car is Brad Keselowski at the entrance to the pit lane. Not sure if he was trying to lowers down to get to the pit road speed or not, or if he just lost control of the car at that point on the racetrack. No caution flag flying. Brad Keselowski, Postie, is on pit lane.
14: Yeah, Brad Keselowski, of course, had that spin out there with Carson Hocevar. The car's not been quite as good since then. He reported a little bit of a grip problem on the race car right now. Going to be four tires, Jeremy Bowen, Sunoco Racing Fuel.